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0: 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BTV Радио, за да знаеш всичко.
1: If you can't love yourself, how in the hell you gonna love somebody else? 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
2: 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But I'm not going to make friends. 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